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7: Here's your Super Hits 106 Tri-State Forecast. Mainly clear skies develop with fog at times tonight with lows around 57. Mainly sunny skies develop with fog in spots early tomorrow. Daytime highs approaching 80. Partly cloudy skies tomorrow night. Chance of thunderstorms. Lows dip down to about 63. Highs level off around 80 Friday, with a slight chance for storms, 80 Saturday. Right now, it's 73 degrees. I'm Staff Meteorologist Paul Trombley.

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7: Here's your Super Hits 106 Tri-State forecast. Mainly clear skies and foggy tonight with a low of 56. Bright sunshine and foggy early tomorrow, highs around 79. Chance of thunderstorms tomorrow night, lows level off around 62. Slight chance of thunderstorms Friday, high temperatures reach up to 80. 79, clear skies Saturday. Right now, 70. I'm Staff Meteorologist Derek Hike.

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7: Here's your Super Hits 106 Tri-State Forecast. Mainly clear skies and foggy tonight with a low of 56. Bright sunshine and foggy early tomorrow, highs around 79. Chance of thunderstorms tomorrow night, lows level off around 62. Slight chance of thunderstorms Friday, high temperatures reach up to 80. 79, clear skies Saturday. Right now, 70. I'm Staff Meteorologist Derek Hite.

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2: Here's your Super Hits 106 Tri-State forecast. Mainly clear skies and foggy tonight with a low of 56. Bright sunshine and foggy early tomorrow, highs around 79. Chance of thunderstorms tomorrow night, lows level off around 62. Slight chance of thunderstorms Friday, high temperatures reach up to 80. 79, clear skies Saturday. Right now, it's 67 degrees. I'm Staff Meteorologist Derek Height.

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5: Here's your Super Hits 106 Tri-State forecast. Mainly clear skies and foggy tonight with a low of 56. Bright sunshine and foggy early tomorrow, highs around 79. Chance of thunderstorms tomorrow night, lows level off around 62. Slight chance of thunderstorms Friday, high temperatures reach up to 80. 79, clear skies Saturday. Right now, it's 67 degrees. I'm Staff Meteorologist Derek Hite.

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1: Here's your Super Hits 106 Tri-State forecast. Mainly clear skies and foggy tonight with a low of 56. Bright sunshine and foggy early tomorrow, highs around 79. Chance of thunderstorms tomorrow night, lows level off around 62. Slight chance of thunderstorms Friday, high temperatures reach up to 80. 79, clear skies Saturday. Currently 66. I'm Staff Meteorologist Derek Hite.

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9: Here's your Super Hits 106 Tri-State forecast. Mainly clear skies and foggy tonight with a low of 56. Bright sunshine and foggy early tomorrow, highs around 79. Chance of thunderstorms tomorrow night, lows level off around 62. Slight chance of thunderstorms Friday, high temperatures reach up to 80. 79, clear skies Saturday. Right now, it's 65 degrees. I'm Staff Meteorologist Derek Hite.

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1: Here's your Super Hits 106 Tri-State forecast. Mainly clear skies and foggy tonight with a low of 56. Bright sunshine and foggy early tomorrow, highs around 79. Chance of thunderstorms tomorrow night, lows level off around 62. Slight chance of thunderstorms Friday, high temperatures reach up to 80. 79, clear skies Saturday. Right now, it's 65 degrees. I'm Staff Meteorologist Derek Height.

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8: Lows around 56.
7: With fog overnight
8: under clear skies.
7: Clear skies again Thursday, 79. Chance of thunderstorms Thursday night.
8: Lows dip down to about 62.
7: Daytime highs approaching 80
8: Friday
7: with a chance of thunderstorms, 79.
8: Bright sunshine expected
7: Saturday. Currently 65. I'm Staff Meteorologist Derek Hite.

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1: Here's your Super Hits 106 Tri-State forecast. Clear skies, fog in spots overnight with lows around 57. High of 80 with fog in spots early Thursday, mainly sunny skies. Slight chance of thunderstorms Thursday night. Lows level off around 62, partly cloudy skies. Chance of thunderstorms Friday, high of 80. 79, sunny skies Saturday. Currently, it's 64 degrees. I'm Staff Meteorologist Derek Height.

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0: Hey, it's Dick McGrain on Dubuque Super Hits 106, inviting you to join me every weekday morning with the very best of the 70s, 80s, and 90s, plus a lot of great features and all kinds of fun, right here on Dubuque Super Hits 106.
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5: Tri-State Weather. Here's your Super Hits 106 Tri-State forecast. Clear skies, fog in spots overnight with lows around 57. High of 80 with fog in spots early Thursday, mainly sunny skies. Slight chance of thunderstorms Thursday night. Lows level off around 62, partly cloudy skies. Chance of thunderstorms Friday, high of 80. 79, sunny skies Saturday. Right now, it's 65 degrees. I'm Staff Meteorologist Derek Height.

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1: Here's your Super Hits 106 Tri-State forecast. Clear skies, fog in spots overnight with lows around 57. High of 80 with fog in spots early Thursday, mainly sunny skies. Slight chance of thunderstorms Thursday night. Lows level off around 62, partly cloudy skies. Chance of thunderstorms Friday, high of 80, 79, sunny skies Saturday. Right now, it's 65 degrees. I'm Staff Meteorologist Derek Hite.

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5: Here's your Super Hits 106 Tri-State forecast. Clear skies, fog in spots overnight with lows around 57. High of 80 with fog in spots early Thursday, mainly sunny skies. Slight chance of thunderstorms Thursday night. Lows level off around 62, partly cloudy skies. Chance of thunderstorms Friday, high of 80. 79, sunny skies Saturday. Currently, it's 63 degrees. I'm Staff Meteorologist Derek Hite.

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1: Here's your Super Hits 106 Tri-State forecast. Clear skies, fog in spots overnight with lows around 57. High of 80 with fog in spots early Thursday, mainly sunny skies. Slight chance of thunderstorms Thursday night. Lows level off around 62, partly cloudy skies. Chance of thunderstorms Friday, high of 80, 79, sunny skies Saturday. Currently, it's 63 degrees. I'm Staff Meteorologist Derek Height.

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3: Here's your Super Hits 106 Tri-State Forecast. Lows dip down to about 57, fog in spots overnight under clear skies. High temperatures reach up to 80 Thursday. Mainly clear skies develop with fog in spots early. Lows dip down to about 62 Thursday night. Slight chance of thunderstorms. High of 80 Friday with a chance of thunderstorms 80 Saturday. Currently 62. I'm Staff Meteorologist Derek Hite.

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2: Here's your Super Hits 106 Tri-State forecast. Lows dip down to about 57, fog in spots overnight under clear skies. High temperatures reach up to 80. Thursday, mainly clear skies develop with fog in spots early. Lows dip down to about 62. Thursday night, slight chance of thunderstorms. High of 80 Friday with a chance of thunderstorms, 80 Saturday. Currently, it's 59 degrees. I'm Staff Meteorologist Derek Hite.

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2: Here's your Super Hits 106 Tri-State Forecast. Lows dip down to about 57, fog in spots overnight, under clear skies. High temperatures reach up to 80. Thursday, mainly clear skies develop with fog in spots early. Lows dip down to about 62 Thursday night. Slight chance of thunderstorms. High of 80 Friday, with a chance of thunderstorms, 80 Saturday. Currently, it's 59 degrees. I'm Staff Meteorologist Derek Hite.

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1: Here's your Super Hits 106 Tri-State forecast. Lows dip down to about 57, fog in spots overnight, under clear skies. High temperatures reach up to 80. Thursday, mainly clear skies develop with fog in spots early. Lows dip down to about 62. Thursday night, slight chance of thunderstorms. High of 80 Friday, with a chance of thunderstorms, 80 Saturday. Right now, it's 58 degrees. I'm Staff Meteorologist Derek Hite.

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3: Here's your Super Hits 106 Tri-State forecast. Lows around 57 overnight under clear skies. Daytime highs approaching 80. Thursday, mainly sunny skies. Slight chance for storms. Thursday night, 62. Low 80s Friday with a chance of thunderstorms. Cooler Saturday with highs in the upper 70s. Currently, it's 58 degrees. I'm Staff Meteorologist Jennifer Wojcicki.

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1: Here's your Super Hits 106 Tri-State forecast. Lows around 57 overnight under clear skies. Daytime highs approaching 80. Thursday, mainly sunny skies. Slight chance for storms. Thursday night, 62. Low 80s Friday with a chance of thunderstorms. Cooler Saturday with highs in the upper 70s. Right now, 59. I'm Staff Meteorologist Jennifer Vujicic.

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8: Here's your Super Hits 106 Tri-State forecast. High temperatures reach up to 80 today under mainly sunny skies. Slight chance of thunderstorms. Tonight, lows level off around 62. Partly cloudy skies. Sunshine mixed with clouds at times. Tomorrow, chance of thunderstorms. Daytime highs approaching 81. Sunny skies Saturday with a high of 78. 76 Sunday. Right now, 59. I'm staff meteorologist Jennifer Vujicic.

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6: Here's your Super Hits 106 Tri-State forecast. High temperatures reach up to 80 today under mainly sunny skies. Slight chance of thunderstorms. Tonight, lows level off around 62. Partly cloudy skies. Sunshine mixed with clouds at times. Tomorrow, chance of thunderstorms. Daytime highs approaching 81. Sunny skies Saturday with a high of 78. 76 Sunday. Right now, 59. I'm staff meteorologist Jennifer Vujcic.

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1: Good morning, Tri-States. It is Thursday, the 20th of August, as we head closer and closer to fall. About a month from today is the first day of fall. Coming up today, this day in music history takes us all the way back to 1960 with an artist, that one of the best-selling artists in the world. And we'll tell you more about that, play the song that she was working on at this particular time, plus other things that happened. We've got birthdays and anniversaries coming up in this hour. Remember, the prize is tomorrow, so be sure to get your... If your birthday is tomorrow or Saturday, needs to be in by midnight tonight. We also have good news. We'll tell you more about that. We've got news and weather and the best music on your radio. And I have to say, you know, I'm not always right. That's surprisingly enough, I like to believe I am, but I was wrong about ZZ Top. They are going to continue. Billy said that they will continue with the concert tour tomorrow already. They're back on the road. I guess I haven't paid close enough attention because Frank was in hospice care already. I had no idea he was ill. I had no idea he wasn't traveling with them. So I guess I wasn't paying very close attention. But according to Billy, Frank would want them to continue, and that's what they're going to do. Right back on the road tomorrow night. So ZZ Top continues. It's a good thing. That's good news. But I would have bet that was the end of them. But it can't be right all the time. And I'm not, that's for sure. Let's head into news. That news.
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2: Good morning. The Mississippi River level is steady. It's 6.6 feet at Prairie du Chien, 4.8 at Guttenberg, 7.4 at Cassville, and 7.5 at Dubuque. 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Check them out on Facebook for their music lineup. A recent obituary identified the 10-year-old youth killed when an UTV collided with the vehicle August 8th in Dubuque County. Lane Pissarick of Cascade was killed in the crash, according to an obituary issued by Reef Funeral Home in Cascade. Services will be held at 11 a.m. Friday at St. Matthias Catholic Church in Cascade. Visitation will be from 2 to 8 p.m. Thursday at Reef Funeral Home in Cascade. Authorities previously reported that 33-year-old Joshua Tack of Union also died from injuries sustained in the crash. The city of Dubuque is poised to enact a 6-month moratorium on the construction of data centers after a public outreach campaign received overwhelmingly negative input. A moratorium will give city staff time to change the zoning law and write a new ordinance with tight rules for the development of hyperscale data centers, while also hoping to shield the city from litigation that an outright ban could invite. At a Monday City Council work session, Mayor Brad Kavanaugh directed City Attorney Krenna Brumwell to draft the moratorium in time for the council's next meeting, September 8th. A man from Dubuque County was sentenced to 18 months in federal prison for possessing cocaine he planned to sell. 37-year-old Marcus Allen Thomas of Asbury received the sentence after pleading guilty February 18th to possession with intent to distribute a controlled substance. Thomas also was fined $5,500 and must serve 3 years of supervised release after his prison term. Investigators say they searched Thomas's Asbury home on April 12, 2025, and found about 6.14 pounds of marijuana and about 101.56 grams of cocaine in the basement bathroom. Officials at Dubuque's Crescent Community Health Center said a $500,000 gift from a local couple will bolster its ability to provide accessible brain health care. The gift from Andy and Debbie Butler will support Crescent's Brain Health Clinic, which will be named the Stephen McMurray Brain Health Clinic in honor of Debbie Butler's brother. Crescent's Brain Health Clinic last year saw 7,157 visits, and officials said the gift will help the health center continue meeting a growing need in the community. For those stories and more, pick up a copy of the Telegraph Herald or go to telegraphherald.com. The Telegraph Herald is brought to you by TH Media. I'm Courtney Chaffee, and that's your latest Tri-State Area News.
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2: Here's your Super Hits 106 Tri-State Forecast. High temperatures reach up to 80 today under mainly sunny skies. Slight chance of thunderstorms. Tonight, lows level off around 62. Partly cloudy skies. Sunshine mixed with clouds at times. Tomorrow, chance of thunderstorms. Daytime highs approaching 81. Sunny skies Saturday with a high of 78. 76 Sunday. Right now, 59. I'm staff meteorologist Jennifer Vujicki.
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0: 6:15 on a Thursday morning. Dubuque Super Hits 106. 62 in the Tri-States. Is that what I said? Yeah, 62. Under partly cloudy skies, looking for high in the lower 80s. Right now, it's Tom Cochran as the music continues on a Thursday morning. Good morning, Tri-State.
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0: 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Good news today is about a beanbag tournament for the Taylor White fundraiser at the Annex in Platteville, Annex Mac Bar, I believe. More information on that coming up in the 8 o'clock hour when Rob does his good news spot. Again, it's, I think, a sign-up thing, so you might want to listen in case you want to be a part of that, coming up this Saturday. In the, about, let's say, half an hour, we'll do birthdays and anniversaries. So be sure now, if your birthday is tomorrow or Saturday, you get that in today, because the drawing will be overnight. The randomizer will be working on that overnight, so.
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0: 628, still 62. It's Thursday, coming up birthdays and anniversaries, but right now, let's spend some time with Joe Walsh. How about all night long? Does that work for you? I don't know. I keep trying.
1: Really?
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0: 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That was Joe Walsh as we head towards birthdays and anniversaries. It's Thursday. Good morning.
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6: 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Nicknamed the Crosby, Stills, and Nashville of the digital age, Buffalo Roam blends the earthy feel of the 70s West Coast country rock scene with a modern Americana sound as they pay tribute to the 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
7: Here's your Super Hits 106 Tri-State forecast. Mainly clear today with highs around 80. Slight chance of rain showers tonight, 62. Partly cloudy tomorrow, chance for storms. High temperatures reach up to 81. Ample sunshine expected Saturday with daytime highs approaching 78. 76 Sunday. Right now, 59. I'm staff meteorologist Jennifer Vujicic.

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0: 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We'll be joined by Kristen Leffler in the 8 o'clock hour. I'm sure she'll mention that. Also brought to you.
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0: Page. And remember, the bridge is no longer a factor. 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But you can't win if you don't enter, so do that now. And remember, tomorrow and Saturday's birthdays need to be in. 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
0: All right, here we go with birthdays for the 20th of August. Jamie Ray. Hey, Jamie. Happy birthday to you. David Speck is celebrating today. Happy birthday, David. Allison Hansen. Happy birthday to you, Allison. And last but certainly not least, a former regular on McGrane in the Morning. Actually, she used to do what Kristen Leffler will do today. Wendy Scardino. Wendy, we hope it's a wonderful day for you all day long. If you know any of those people, by all means, stop by, give them a call. Wish them a happy birthday from you, from me, from everyone. Dubuque Super Hits 106.
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I woke last night to the sound of thunder. How far off, I sat and wondered. Started humming a song from 1962. Ain't it funny how the night moves, when you just don't seem to have as much to lose. Strange how the night moves.

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0: It is 7:01 on this Thursday morning. Dubuque Super Hits 106 here with Dick McGrain. Coming up in this hour, this day in music history, taking us all the way back to 1960. We've got news and weather and the best music on your radio. And, of course, I do have to admit that I was wrong about ZZ Top. Absolutely wrong. I was sure this would be the end of ZZ Top. But according to Billy Gibbons, they're back out on tour tomorrow. They're not taking much time off, so good for them. I'm glad that ZZ Top is carrying on. Just a little surprised. I thought this might be the swan song, but I'm glad I was wrong. That's the way it goes. Time for news. With that news, here's Courtney Chaffee.
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2: Good morning. The Mississippi River level is steady. It's 6.6 feet at Prairie du Chien, 4.8 at Guttenberg, 7.4 at Cassville, and 7.5 at Dubuque. 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Check them out on Facebook for their music lineup. A recent obituary identified the 10-year-old youth killed when a UTV collided with a vehicle August 8th in Dubuque County. Lane Pissarick of Cascade was killed in the crash, according to an obituary issued by Reef Funeral Home in Cascade. Services will be held at 11 a.m. Friday at St. Matthias Catholic Church in Cascade. Visitation will be from 2 to 8 p.m. Thursday at Reef Funeral Home in Cascade. Authorities previously reported that 33-year-old Joshua Tack of Union also died from injuries sustained in the crash. The city of Dubuque is poised to enact a six-month moratorium on the construction of data centers after a public outreach campaign received overwhelmingly negative input. A moratorium will give city staff time to change the zoning law and write a new ordinance with tight rules for the development of hyperscale data centers, while also hoping to shield the city from litigation that an outright ban could invite. At a Monday City Council work session, Mayor Brad Kavanaugh directed City Attorney Krenna Brumwell to draft the moratorium in time for the council's next meeting, September 8th. A man from Dubuque County was sentenced to 18 months in federal prison for possessing cocaine he planned to sell. 37-year-old Marcus Allen Thomas of Asbury received the sentence after pleading guilty February 18th to possession with intent to distribute a controlled substance. Thomas also was fined $5,500 and must serve 3 years of supervised release after his prison term. Investigators say they searched Thomas's Asbury home on April 12, 2025, and found about 6.14 pounds of marijuana and about 101.56 grams of cocaine in the basement bathroom. Officials at Dubuque's Crescent Community Health Center said a $500,000 gift from a local couple will bolster its ability to provide accessible brain health care. The gift from Andy and Debbie Butler will support Crescent's Brain Health Clinic, which will be named the Stephen McMurray Brain Health Clinic in honor of Debbie Butler's brother. Crescent's Brain Health Clinic last year saw 7,157 visits, and officials said the gift will help the health center continue meeting a growing need in the community. For those stories and more, pick up a copy of the Telegraph Herald or go to telegraphherald.com. The Telegraph Herald is brought to you by TH Media. I'm Courtney Chaffee, and that's your latest Tri-State Area News.
3: 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White Sox set out the Cubs, 3-0. Cincinnati over the Cardinals, 5-4. And the Twins over Atlanta, 6-4. I'm Steve Preston.
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5: Here's your Super Hits 106 Tri-State forecast. Mainly clear today with highs around 80. Slight chance of rain showers tonight, 62. Partly cloudy tomorrow, chance for storms. High temperatures reach up to 81. Ample sunshine expected Saturday with daytime highs approaching 78. 76 Sunday. Currently, it's 56 degrees. I'm staff meteorologist Jennifer Vujicki.
6: Hey,
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Eddie Money, to be Super Hits 106. I was absolutely sure these guys were done. I thought, this is it. This is the death knell. Yeah, I know. I was wrong again. My wife will tell you I'm very seldom wrong. Very seldom. Well, ZZ Top.

0: still with us and back out on tour tomorrow already. Despite the loss, that is ZZ Top on Dubuque Super Hits 106. Headed towards this day in music history, some messages, and we'll be right back.
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4: Yeah!

729, those are the Beastie Boys as we head towards this day in music history. Up next, it's TLC on your favorite radio station. 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

0: Sun 33, Thursday morning, 62, still there, yeah, 62. And it says some fog, and there was some earlier this morning. Some real heavy fog coming in when I came in, but that was way earlier. Looks like mostly burned off by now, so it shouldn't be too bad. But be cautious when you get into valleys and things like that. Headed towards this day in music history, right now some messages.
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7: Here's your Super Hits 106 Tri-State forecast. Mainly clear today with highs around 80. Slight chance of rain showers tonight, 62. Partly cloudy tomorrow, chance for storms. High temperatures reach up to 81. Ample sunshine expected Saturday with daytime highs approaching 78. 76 Sunday. Currently, it's 56 degrees. I'm staff meteorologist Jennifer Vujicic.

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0: 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Also brought to you by The Other Side in East Dubuque. Watch Cubs baseball at The Other Side in East Dubuque. You have three ways to win cash, but remember, you must be present to win cash. You have three ways during every single game. Follow The Other Side on Facebook and on, just on Facebook, I'm sorry. So check them out. And remember, Wednesday is winner, winner, chicken dinner. Just like we did yesterday, every Wednesday, we give away two complete four-piece chicken dinners from The Other Side, arguably the best chicken dinner in the world. We don't have the paperwork to prove that. We have the Midwest and that, but not the entire world, but we're working on that. So it's coming. But remember, chicken is only served on Wednesday and Sunday, too, the chicken dinner. I believe you can get wings most any time, but chicken dinner Wednesday and Sunday. The other food is great, too. Check their Facebook page. Every day they tell you what the special is going to be. Those two wonderful sponsors, sponsor This Day in Music every weekday at this time. So let's get started. Headed back to 1920, America's first commercial radio began operations in Detroit, Michigan on this day. Kind of a special day for me. Sun Records releases Elvis's I Forgot to Remember to Forget on this day in 1955. And in 66, 14,000 fans crowded in to the Forest Hills Music Festival in Queens, New York to hear the Supreme, Stevie Wonder, and the Temptations. It was a minor showcase of the Detroit sound in a venue that typically hosted tennis championships and high-profile folk or rock acts, but pretty successful for that particular event. On the same day, following the success of their million-selling hit, Time Won't Let Me, the Outsiders entered the Billboard Top 40 again with a cover version of the Isley Brothers called Respectable. Went all the way to number 15. The director at the University of Tennessee's Audio Lab, now, they reported that a guinea pig subjected to over a three-month period to 88 hours of rock music recorded at a Knoxville disco at 120 decibels suffered acute damage to his inner ear. Steve Paul, the owner of the New York disco, replied, "Should a major increase in guinea pig attendance occur at the scene, we'll certainly bear this study in mind." Good for you. Come on.
2: That's not right.
0: I know. Get your guinea pig out of the club. Didn't belong here in the first place. There ain't no guinea pig. Anyway, leave that out. The Rolling Stones released Angie in 1973, it'll top the Billboard charts and reach number 5 in Britain. Number 7 in 1977, The Emotions hit number 1 in the Billboard Hot 100 with a disco track called Best of My Love. And in 79, Columbia Records releases Bob Dylan's 19th studio album, Slow Train Coming. Moving to 1980, John Lennon begins recording his final album, Double Fantasy. Of course, we all know where it went from there. 1981, Bruce Springsteen performs at a Los Angeles sports arena to benefit the Veterans, Vietnam Veterans of America Foundation and the Los Angeles Mental Health Center. He personally donated $100,000 following the show, which was credited with saving the struggling VVA from financial collapse. Say what you want about the man, but that's pretty special when you think about it. 1986, Chrysalis Records releases Huey Lewis and the News 4 studio album 4, which would produce a whole bunch of hits like Jacob's Ladder Stuck With You, Doing It For My Baby, Hip To Be Square, all kinds of stuff. And I Know What I Like also. All those things happened on this day in music history. And let's see, is there anything else? Oh, yeah, Michael McDonald sat in with the Doobie Brothers for an appearance on The Tonight Show starring Jimmy Fallon, where they performed a medley of their hits. That was just in 2015. And in 2018, the Recording Industry Association of America announced that the Eagles' greatest hits had passed Michael Jackson's Thriller to become the best-selling album of all time in the U.S., and it was certified 38 times platinum, which means sales and streams have reached 38 million copies. Wow, pretty impressive. And they worry about somebody calling themselves Hotel California. How much money do you guys need? Now we go back to 1960. This is a special song for me because when I saw this movie, I immediately began saving to go to Florida during spring break because it looked to be the coolest thing I could possibly imagine. So I got myself a jar, set it aside, and started adding money to it. At last count, I believe, before I finally broke the jar or whatever it was up to, gosh, nearly $2, I think. But with that said, Connie Francis begins working on her acting debut as filming for Where the Boys Are starts in Fort Lauderdale, Florida. The movie would prove to be a box office success, but a planned sequel called Where the Girls Are was never produced, and I can't understand why. Connie Smith herself sold over 200 million records. She's one of the best-selling music artists ever in the history of music and an incredible singer. This is a great song and sure brings back a lot of memories for me. I may make that trip yet. You never know.

0: 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And that is this day in music history.
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0: It is 8 a.m. on a Thursday morning. Temperature in the tri-states up to 65 now. Under fair skies, you're with Dick McGrain. Coming up in this hour, we will take a look at the good news, which has to do with the Taylor White Memorial Beanbag Tournament coming up Saturday, I believe, in Platteville. Rob will tell you more about that. We've got a visit with Kristen Leffler from the National Mississippi River Museum and Aquarium. And this hour of McGrain in the Morning is sponsored by Lens Monument Company. Through four generations, they've been creating memorials for future generations. Open weekdays 8 to 5. Saturdays 8 to noon, Lens Monument Company, 1672 Central Avenue in Dubuque. It's time now for news, and with that news, here's Courtney Chaffee.
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2: Good morning. The Mississippi River level is steady. It's 6.6 feet at Prairie du Chien, 4.8 at Guttenberg, 7.4 at Cassville, and 7.5 at Dubuque. 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Check them out on Facebook for their music lineup. A recent obituary identified the 10-year-old youth killed when an UTV collided with a vehicle August 8th in Dubuque County. Lane Pissarick of Cascade was killed in the crash, according to an obituary issued by Reef Funeral Home in Cascade. Services will be held at 11 a.m. Friday at St. Matthias Catholic Church in Cascade. Visitation will be from 2 to 8 p.m. Thursday at Reef Funeral Home in Cascade. Authorities previously reported that 33-year-old Joshua Tack of Union also died from injuries sustained in the crash. The city of Dubuque is poised to enact a six-month moratorium on the construction of data centers after a public outreach campaign received overwhelmingly negative input. A moratorium will give city staff time to change the zoning law and write a new ordinance with tight rules for the development of hyperscale data centers, while also hoping to shield the city from litigation that an outright ban could invite. At a Monday City Council work session, Mayor Brad Kavanaugh directed City Attorney Krenna Brumwell to draft the moratorium in time for the council's next meeting, September 8th. A man from Dubuque County was sentenced to 18 months in federal prison for possessing cocaine he planned to sell. 37-year-old Marcus Allen Thomas of Asbury received the sentence after pleading guilty February 18th to possession with intent to distribute a controlled substance. Thomas also was fined $5,500 and must serve 3 years of supervised release after his prison term. Investigators say they searched Thomas's Asbury home on April 12, 2025, and found about 6.14 pounds of marijuana and about 101.56 grams of cocaine in the basement bathroom. Officials at Dubuque's Crescent Community Health Center said a $500,000 gift from a local couple will bolster its ability to provide accessible brain health care. The gift from Andy and Debbie Butler will support Crescent's Brain Health Clinic, which will be named the Stephen McMurray Brain Health Clinic in honor of Debbie Butler's brother. Crescent's Brain Health Clinic last year saw 7,157 visits, and officials said the gift will help the health center continue meeting a growing need in the community. For those stories and more, pick up a copy of the Telegraph Herald or go to telegraphherald.com. The Telegraph Herald is brought to you by TH Media. I'm Courtney Chaffee, and that's your latest Tri-State Area News.
3: 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White Sox set out the Cubs, 3-0. Cincinnati over the Cardinals, 5-4. And the Twins over Atlanta, 6-4. I'm Steve Preston.
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5: Here's your Super Hits 106 Tri-State Forecast. Daytime highs approaching 80 today under mainly clear skies. Slight chance for showers. Tonight, lows level off around 62. Partly cloudy skies. Chance for storms. Tomorrow, 81. Partly cloudy. Ample sunshine expected Saturday with a high of 78. 76 Sunday. Currently, it's 58 degrees. I'm Staff Meteorologist Jennifer Wojcicki.
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0: Dubuque Super Hits 106. Joining me on the phone as promised is Kristen Leffler from the National Mississippi River Museum and Aquarium. Good morning, Kristen.
7: Good morning.
0: What's going on at the River Museum?
7: We have a super exciting event coming up this Saturday, the 22nd. It is our On the Job with Paw Patrol community event, and we are super excited. So this is an event that we put together that kind of goes along with our Paw Patrol exhibit that we are having for the next month or so. And basically, this is going to help us highlight real-life heroes in our community that kind of go along with the Paw Patrol characters. From 10 to 2 on Saturday the 22nd, for example, we are going to have a fire engine, a police cruiser, an ambulance out in the boatyard, and kids can come and interact with the folks that work on those. We're also going to have University of Dubuque's flight simulator that kiddos can check out, ski patrol from Sundown Mountain, the Coast Guard, some veterinarians from Colonial Terrace, the Humane Society, Dubuque Metropolitan Solid Waste Agency, the DNR. We are so excited for this. It's going to be so cool. And honestly, you don't even have to be a kid to have fun. So if you check out our website, rivermuseum.org, that has all of the details. But we are super pumped, and it's included with general admission on Saturday the 22nd.
0: Sounds like a great event. What else is going on, Kristen?
7: Also want to highlight the resurrection, I guess, for the season of our Early Explorers program. So this is probably one of the cutest things that we do at the museum, and it is for kiddos aged 2 to 5, and it is a monthly program that we do. And so this one coming up is September 1st and September 5th, and each one coincides with a letter of the alphabet. So this one starts with A. A is for alligator. And so from 10 to 11 that day, kiddos can come and participate in a story or a craft, a hands-on activity that are age-appropriate. Their parent or caregiver comes along. And especially awesome about this is, thanks to our friends at Medical Associates, this program is completely free.
0: Again, rivermuseum.org has all the details. Is there anything else we want to cover this morning?
7: You know, I think just one last hurrah. If anybody's looking for it, we've got, you know, a week or two, depending on where you're going to school, before it's back in session. So if you want to do one last fun thing with the fam, the River Museum is the place to do it, I'd say.
0: And don't forget, Thursday nights, they're open late. And that goes for a couple more weeks yet, too. Kristen, thanks so much for spending some time with me this morning.
7: Thank you. Have a great rest of your day.
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0: 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That's 563-582-1350. 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And as far as financing is concerned, Rich does that, and he does it at no interest. Lens Monument Company, 150 years in business, and there's a dozen reasons why. Time now for some good news. I need some
1: good news. 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All I need is a little good news. That's the good news. 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
5: Here's your Super Hits 106 Tri-State forecast. Daytime highs approaching 80 today under mainly clear skies. Slight chance for showers. Tonight, lows level off around 62. Partly cloudy skies. Chance for storms. Tomorrow, 81. Partly cloudy. Ample sunshine expected Saturday with a high of 78. 76 Sunday. Right now, 61. I'm staff meteorologist Jennifer Vujicki.
0: This hour sponsored by Lens Monument Company. Joining me from Lens Monument, we thought he wasn't going to make it today, but yet here he is, Rich Nisus. Good morning, Rich.
6: Hey, good morning, everybody, in this beautiful AM. We try to make it all the time if we can.
0: So what's going on at Lens?
6: Well, a lot of times when you're putting the stones together, a lot of times you've got to think about what is a good fit for you. A lot of times it's different for different people. You know, it all depends upon what's going. How many members of the family are going to be want to be buried together and things like this here. So you got to take a lot of this into consideration before putting things into place and kind of picking a stone to make it work for the whole adaptability. So it's one of them factors. With cremation today as being very popular is what it was. Like I said, back in the day, things are changing rapidly today. It's In the day, it was always like, oh, it was taboo, not even heard of. Now today, everything is loosened up on it and stuff. The religious and thing factor is taking over and saying, yep, not a problem. You can go do what you couldn't do back in the day. So by putting these considerations together, whether it's a cremation monument or if it's a standard memorial, you know, we see a lot of people today, two people, one spot. So that's one of the things where we used to have two graves. Now there's just one. And it's not a problem to do that. A lot of times with cremation coming into play, that's one of the ways of going.
0: You know, that pretty much makes the case of what I was talking about before, Rich, and that's pre-need. There's never a bad time to make those decisions for your family. Get in there and talk to you, make an appointment, spend some time, some quality time with you, and get your needs on paper and all ready to go.
6: Most definitely, and take your time. The key of it is we have a people that a lot of them will rush, which is understandable. But the thing of it is, take your time, because remember, you only do this once in your life, and you want to make sure you have all your T's crossed and your I's dotted. So it's one of them things when you're putting that into perspective and getting it there, take in all considerations. It's where you want to be in the cemetery, what you want to do, the color of stone, the design, the shape, everything is there.
0: Rich Nicis from Lens Monument Company, 150 years in business, and it shows. Rich, have a wonderful week. We'll talk again soon.
6: You bet. Get out and enjoy the day. It's going to be gorgeous.

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It is 8:50, and that's it for me on this Thursday morning. Thank you so much for coming along. Don't go away now. Over the lunch hour, it's 90s at noon. Nothing but 90s music from noon until 1. Each weekday, right here on your favorite radio station. Later this afternoon, Johnny Page takes over from 3 to 7 with his look at harsh reality. And I'll be back first thing tomorrow morning. Tomorrow we've got birthdays and anniversaries. We give that prize away. We've got This Day in Music History, and it'll be a one-hit wonder. We've got, probably, at least I hope, a Jerry's Joke of the Day. We've got good news. We've got regular news, weather, and the best music on your radio. So please come back. In the meantime, you have a wonderful day, and I will see you. Remember, these are the days of our lives, and don't let them get away from you. There is no do-over. This is it. So enjoy. Okay? Put a big smile on your face and see what that does to everybody you meet today. Huh? Until tomorrow, have a wonderful day, and I will see you first thing tomorrow morning right here on Dubuque Super Hits 106.

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Here's your Super Hits 106 Tri-State forecast. Daytime highs approaching 80 today under mainly clear skies. Slight chance for showers. Tonight, lows level off around 62. Partly cloudy skies. Chance for storms. Tomorrow, 81. Partly cloudy. Ample sunshine expected Saturday with a high of 78. 76 Sunday. Right now, it's 63 degrees. I'm staff meteorologist Jennifer Wojcicki.

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12: Here's your Super Hits 106 Tri-State Forecast. Daytime highs approaching 80 today under mainly clear skies. Slight chance for showers. Tonight, lows level off around 62. Partly cloudy skies. Chance for storms. Tomorrow, 81. Partly cloudy. Ample sunshine expected Saturday with a high of 78. 76 Sunday. Currently, it's 67 degrees. I'm staff meteorologist Jennifer Vujcicki.

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10: Here's your Super Hits 106 Tri-State forecast. Daytime highs approaching 80 today under mainly clear skies. Slight chance for showers. Tonight, lows level off around 62. Partly cloudy skies. Chance for storms. Tomorrow, 81. Partly cloudy. Ample sunshine expected Saturday with a high of 78. 76 Sunday. Currently, it's 67 degrees. I'm staff meteorologist Jennifer Vujicic.

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4: Here's your Super Hits 106 Tri-State forecast. Daytime highs approaching 80 today under mainly clear skies. Slight chance for showers. Tonight, lows level off around 62. Partly cloudy skies. Chance for storms. Tomorrow, 81. Partly cloudy. Ample sunshine expected Saturday with a high of 78. 76 Sunday. Right now, 70. I'm staff meteorologist Jennifer Vujicic.

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10: Here's your Super Hits 106 Tri-State Forecast. Daytime highs approaching 80 today under mainly clear skies. Slight chance for showers. Tonight, lows level off around 62. Partly cloudy skies. Chance for storms. Tomorrow, 81. Partly cloudy. Ample sunshine expected Saturday with a high of 78. 76 Sunday. Right now, it's 72 degrees. I'm staff meteorologist Jennifer Vujicic.

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3: Here's your Super Hits 106 Tri-State forecast. Daytime highs approaching 80 today under mainly clear skies. Slight chance for showers. Tonight, lows level off around 62. Partly cloudy skies. Chance for storms. Tomorrow, 81. Partly cloudy. Ample sunshine expected Saturday with a high of 78. 76 Sunday. Currently, 75. I'm staff meteorologist Jennifer Vujicic.

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6: Here's your Super Hits 106 Tri-State forecast. Daytime highs approaching 80 this afternoon under mainly clear skies. Partly cloudy skies tonight. Slight chance of rain showers. Lows level off around 62. Chance for storms tomorrow. Daytime highs approaching 81. Sunshine mixed with clouds at times. Bright sunshine expected Saturday with highs around 78. 76 Sunday. Right now, 77. I'm staff meteorologist Paul Trombley.

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5: Here's your Super Hits 106 Tri-State Forecast. Daytime highs approaching 80 this afternoon under mainly clear skies. Partly cloudy skies tonight. Slight chance of rain showers. Lows level off around 62. Chance for storms tomorrow. Daytime highs approaching 81. Sunshine mixed with clouds at times. Bright sunshine expected Saturday with highs around 78. 76 Sunday. Right now, 77. I'm Staff Meteorologist Paul Trombley.

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10: Here's your Super Hits 106 Tri-State Forecast. Daytime highs approaching 80 this afternoon under mainly clear skies. Partly cloudy skies tonight. Slight chance of rain showers. Lows level off around 62. Chance for storms tomorrow. Daytime highs approaching 81. Sunshine mixed with clouds at times. Bright sunshine expected Saturday with highs around 78. 76 Sunday. Right now, 77. I'm staff meteorologist Paul Trombley.

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10: Here's your Super Hits 106 Tri-State Forecast. Sunshine mixed with clouds at times this afternoon, with daytime highs approaching 80. Partly cloudy skies again tonight,

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1: Lows dip down to about 63.
0: Chance for storms tomorrow.
1: Highs level off around 81. Mainly cloudy skies expected. Highs around 79. Saturday, under sunny skies. 75 Sunday.
0: Currently
1: 77.
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10: Here's your Super Hits 106 Tri-State forecast. Sunshine mixed with clouds at times this afternoon, with daytime highs approaching 80. Partly cloudy skies again tonight. Slight chance of rain showers. Lows dip down to about 63. Chance for storms tomorrow. Highs level off around 81. Mainly cloudy skies expected. Highs around 79 Saturday under sunny skies. 75 Sunday. Currently 77. I'm staff meteorologist Paul Trombley.

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11: Here's your Super Hits 106 Tri-State Forecast. Sunshine mixed with clouds at times this afternoon, with daytime highs approaching 80. Partly cloudy again tonight. Slight chance of rain showers, 63. Cloudy skies with a few peaks of sun tomorrow. Chance of thunderstorms. High temperatures reach up to 81. Upper 70s Saturday. Cooler on Sunday with highs in the mid-70s. Right now, it's 78 degrees. I'm Staff Meteorologist Paul Trombley.

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It's meeting the man of my dreams and then meeting his beautiful wife. And isn't it ironic? Don't you think?

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Dubuque's Superhits 106, Stevie Nicks, Edge of 17. Good afternoon to you. It's Johnny Page with you up until 7 tonight. On the way this hour, we'll hear from the Fugees. 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

0: Dubuque's Super Hits 106 Fuji's Killing Me Softly. Good afternoon to you. We have some harsh reality coming up during the 5 o'clock hour. Vancouver police broke into an art gallery to rescue a statue somebody thought was a person in trouble. Your Holly Weird story of the day. There's a new documentary about how comedian Dane Cook's brother stole $12 million and tried to recreate a plot point from season one of The Bear. In your 420 mind blower, Tupac was cremated after his death and his ashes were later smoked by his mother and others. And I will yell, get off my lawn at polyester. But first, music for your generation from Blondie. Coming up next on Dubuque's Super Hits 106.
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9: Here's your Super Hits 106 Tri-State Forecast. Sunshine mixed with clouds at times this afternoon, with daytime highs approaching 80. Partly cloudy again tonight. Slight chance of rain showers, 63. Cloudy skies with a few peaks of sun tomorrow. Chance of thunderstorms. High temperatures reach up to 81. Upper 70s Saturday. Cooler on Sunday with highs in the mid-70s. Right now, it's 78 degrees. I'm staff meteorologist Paul Trombley.

Dubuque's Super Hits 106. Call me, it's Blondie. Listen to McGrain in the Morning every Wednesday. You can win a pair of four-piece chicken dinners from the other side in East Dubuque, serving fried chicken every Wednesday and Sunday. Correctly answer Dick's trivia question about this day in music history to win. Here's the outfield. It's your love. It's on Dubuque's Super Hits 106.

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2: We're at the corner of Style 9th and Main with Ben Graham. Ben, I don't know if it's just me or have you noticed in the clothing industry that young people particularly are starting to dress a little bit better and maybe are focusing on that one or two outfits that really kind of make them stand out in a crowd and look sharp?
3: Yeah. I think 4 or 5 years ago, especially, you know, just things got so casual. And when we were working from home and all the rules changed, you know, just kind of like people are like, you know, I'm tired that like just my whole wardrobe's just kind of at the bottom. So it's time to bounce it back up a little bit. And people are like, boy, this feels really good to have, you know, a great fitting pair of pants. It feels really good to have a better quality pair of shoes. You know, people are nicer to you for some reason, and they're more respectful of you, and you're more respectful of them. You know, we just behave a little differently. Kind of like when you're a little kid and you got a pair of brand new sneakers downtown at Aaron's shoe store, and you could leap over planters and benches and stuff.
2: I think that's a great analogy, Ben, because all of us remember when we got those new clothes for back to school and how great, we couldn't wait to put them on.
3: Oh my God.
2: Couldn't wait to get to school and show everybody what we look like. And I think the same is true today. And as you grow up, there's in the fall, you've got those, especially a new sport coat or a new suit or something like that. It gets to the point where it really does make a difference in your overall attitude.
3: There's a kind of a famous book called Dress for Success by John T. Molloy. He says, having a nice new tie and shirt or having a nice new sport coat isn't going to make you smarter. It's not going to help you pass a test any better. But what that outfit, that nice dress, that nice blouse, that nice skirt, what those do is it controls the way the world reacts to you, the way that the people around you see you. And I think that's a very powerful statement.
2: No question about it. And you can elevate your game right here at the Corner of Style, 9th and Main, with Graham's Style Store. Ben, thanks so much.
3: Okay, thank you, Dick.
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4: 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We're joined on the phone today by Monica Spaney. She is the president and co-founder of Accessibility Wisconsin. And first of all, thanks for joining us, Monica.
5: Well, thanks for having me, Rob.
4: Recently, you guys announced that you have a permanent headquarters for Accessibility Wisconsin, and it's here in Southwest Wisconsin. It is in Mineral Point. First of all, Monica, congratulations on that milestone. And if you would, tell us a little bit about this new permanent headquarters.
5: Well, thank you, Rob. It's very exciting. The new headquarters is going to have a welcome center. And then what we're doing is we're opening it up as a community education center to teach such things as farm-to-table and field-to-table initiatives using adaptive equipment, raised garden beds, and then we hope to even have a native perennial garden, and it will be a place for the community to come and experience access in the outdoors and our Outdoors Access for All model.
4: Outstanding. 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She is with Accessibility Wisconsin. Monica, we should talk about the history of the organization Accessibility Wisconsin, because you guys began or started back in 2014, really with just a single all-terrain wheelchair and trailer for community use, and now you have continued to expand and grow, haven't you?
5: Yes, we have. Now we have over 35 chairs and 33 outfitted enclosed trailers of different sizes. We collaborate with organizations, and we've been to over 35 events each year, bringing Outdoors Access for All and accessible adaptive equipment so veterans and their families and or just the community can come out in its entirety, and nobody sits on the sidelines.
4: That is awesome. Now, we want to talk specifically about an event coming up, which is next month. It is the 12th anniversary you guys are celebrating with a public free community event September 19th at the Black Hawk Lake Recreation Area in Highland. Tell us about this event, if you would, Monica.
5: Yes, just like many of our other events, we're going to be featuring birdhouse painting, fishing, wildlife identification, art in the pines, and actually the Wisconsin DNR is going to be bringing Hoverball. This is a free family event. If you need a chair to get around the beautiful Southwest gem, Black Hawk Lake, then you pre-register for a chair so that it's there for you. Last year, we had 28 chairs there. So don't be shy. Sign up and come join us at the event. Whether you have a mobility issue, whether you have a heart condition, or whether you're a family that doesn't need any adaptive equipment, we want everyone out there and celebrating, and we'll have food trucks out there too.
4: That sounds great. Again, mark your calendar, September 19th. That'll be at the Black Hawk Lake Recreation Area from noon to 4 p.m. Now, Monica, if people want more information on this event and how to sign up and also just how to connect with Accessibility Wisconsin, where should people go?
5: You can call 608-886-9388 or go to our website, www.accessabilitywi.org. And we are actively seeking community partners, tradespeople, and volunteers for our community renovation project. So this will happen with you.
4: Outstanding. One more thing we should mention before we wrap up today. Again, we're joined by Monica Spaney, president and co-founder of Accessibility Wisconsin. We started with the announcement of their brand new permanent headquarters in Mineral Point. You guys do plan to have a ribbon cutting and grand opening, but that will be coming next year. Is that correct, Monica?
5: That is correct. We'll be announcing that soon. Hopefully we'll have a tentative date even at the September 19th event. So we hope you'll come on out or pop over and help with the renovations.
4: All right. Thank you so much for joining us today, Monica.
5: Thank you, Rob. It's always a pleasure.
4: That's Monica Spaney, president, co-founder of Accessibility Wisconsin. And this has been a special public affairs presentation of Queen Bee Radio. And I'm Rob Spangler.

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Dubuque's Super Hits 106 Hall & Oates Man Eater. Music for your generation from Bon Jovi on the way next. Your Holly Weird story of the day, where we mock all things celebrity. Comedian Dane Cook's brother stole $12 million from the comedian and hid bricks of cash inside of pasta sauce, according to a new documentary. Premiering on September 29th, Funny Money, the Dane Cook story, delves into the financial drama that absorbed the blockbuster comedian in 2008 when his half-brother and business manager, Daryl McCauley, was charged with embezzling at least $12 million from Cook. McCauley pleaded guilty to larceny, embezzlement, and other charges along with his wife, Erica, and was ordered to pay back the $12 million. He served a six-month prison sentence and then disappeared entirely. The doc seeks to find out, where is he? What has he done? Where does this end? In Funny Money, Cook says growing up, he and McCauley both wanted to be stand-up comedians. McCauley ultimately became a corrections officer.

0: went on to become one of the most commercially successful comics of the 2000s. Working as the handler of his finances, Macaulay began withdrawing sums of $20,000, $50,000, and even $100,000 from Cook's accounts without him noticing. Finally, it was revealed that Macaulay had stolen a massive amount of money from the famous brother, hiding piles of cash in a safe and even wrapping it in plastic before stashing it inside pasta sauce containers, which is a storyline, by the way, spoiler alert, straight out of the TV show The Bear. Crazy. I remember Dane's Cook career was really huge in the mid-2000s. I think everyone was sure he was going to be the next big thing in comedy. But Dane Cook was one of those comedians that audiences really loved, but other comics just seemed to hate. I don't know what it was about Cook, but he really rubbed his fellow comics the wrong way. It looked like he was on his way to becoming a major movie star as well, but other than a few movies that really did not do very well, like Good Luck Chuck and The Employee of the Month, that part of his career kind of fizzled out as well. And now we learn his brother turned his money into marinara. Maybe now we'll get a second chance at a big-time career documenting all his financial struggles. Dubuque's Super Hits 106.
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12: Here's your Super Hits 106 Tri-State Forecast. Sunshine mixed with clouds at times this afternoon, with daytime highs approaching 80. Partly cloudy again tonight, slight chance of rain showers, 63. Cloudy skies with a few peaks of sun tomorrow. Chance of thunderstorms. High temperatures reach up to 81. Upper 70s Saturday. Cooler on Sunday with highs in the mid-70s. Right now, it's 79 degrees. I'm staff meteorologist Paul Trombley.

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Dubuque's Super Hits 106, Elton John, Tiny Dancer. Good afternoon to you. On the way this hour, we'll hear from Eddie Money. 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It's Billie Jean on Super Hits 106.

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0: The Bukes, Super Hits, 106 Eddie Money. 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Suge Knight, a friend and associate of late rapper Tupac Shakur, has revealed that Tupac was cremated after his death and that his ashes were later smoked by his mother and others. Knight made the revelation amid the ongoing trial of Dwayne Davis, who was accused of orchestrating Tupac's 1996 killing. Tupac was shot in a drive-by attack in 1996 and died 6 days later after being placed on life support. Knight, who was with Tupac on the night of the shooting, said that the rapper's mother requested that his body be cremated following his death. According to Knight, he contacted a funeral home worker to arrange the cremation, but the individual initially refused to help. He said he eventually went to the worker's home and offered him $200,000, as well as $1 million in cash, after making several attempts to get the cremation arranged. Suge Knight said that after Tupac's ashes were collected, his mother invited people over to the hotel where she was staying in Las Vegas. He said she then rolled the ashes into several blunts, which she and others smoked. Knight said he did not participate because he was on probation and smoking could have violated the conditions of his restriction. Knight's account comes as Davis faces trial nearly 3 decades after Tupac was fatally shot in Las Vegas. Mind blown. Dubuque Super Hits. 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
9: Here's your Super Hits 106 Tri-State Forecast. Sunshine mixed with clouds at times this afternoon, with daytime highs approaching 80. Partly cloudy again tonight. Slight chance of rain showers, 63. Cloudy skies with a few peaks of sun tomorrow. Chance of thunderstorms. High temperatures reach up to 81. Upper 70s Saturday. Cooler on Sunday with highs in the mid-70s. Right now, 78. I'm Staff Meteorologist Paul Trombley.

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Bukes, Super Hits 106, Lenny Kravitz, Fly Away. McGrain in the Morning takes you on a stroll down memory lane each weekday morning at 7:50 a.m. with This Day in Music History, and it's brought to you by The Other Side in East Dubuque and by The Painter Lady. Here's Belinda Carlisle. Heaven is a place on earth. It's on Dubuque's Super Hits 106.

0: Dubuque's Super Hits 106. Thin Lizzy, the boys are back in town. Music for your generation from Green Day on the way next. But here's the segment I like to call Get Off My Lawn, because, man, I am getting super old and probably super polyester, too. The term polyester is popping up more and more online. In short, Gen Z is using it to call something low quality or cheap. Yep, that's me. But the phrase's revamped meaning is a bit more complex. It stems from a negative perception of polyester fabrics that's been growing for some years compared to high-end blend cotton fabrics. Creators on TikTok and X have racked up millions of views with posts about efforts to rid their closets of polyester and the struggle to find high-quality clothes. While polyester originated in the video editing community, the slang has become another way to call something generic or low quality. It's the latest in a zeitgeist of Gen Z slang terms focused on authenticity and quality. The rise of terms like polyester and LARPing reflects Gen Z's heightened concern around authenticity, according to a media psychologist. And I get it, it's a pretty clever little slur. And when it comes to clothes or anything fabric, I agree completely that polyester is low quality and cheap. I don't like wearing polyester. I much prefer cotton. It's way more comfortable. But cotton has a problem. It shrinks. It shrinks way more than polyester. Or maybe I only think that way because I'm getting too old and too fat. But there is a definite use for polyester shirts, for certainly. They are more comfortable when it's really hot and humid out. That's the only time I want to break out the plastic shirts. The only time you want to be wearing cotton when it's 100 degrees and swampy humid is if you're competing in a wet t-shirt contest. Dubuque Super Hits 106.
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4: 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They're

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6: Here's your Super Hits 106 Tri-State Forecast. Sunshine mixed with clouds at times this afternoon, with daytime highs approaching 80. Partly cloudy again tonight, slight chance of rain showers, 63. Cloudy skies with a few peaks of sun tomorrow. Chance of thunderstorms. High temperatures reach up to 81. Upper 70s Saturday. Cooler on Sunday with highs in the mid-70s. Right now, 78. I'm staff meteorologist Paul Trombley.

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It's an hour of nothing but the 90s at noon. Here's Bill Medley and Jennifer Warnes, The Time of My Life on Dubuque's Super Hits.

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Dubuque's Super Hits 106. Steve Winwood, Higher Love. Good afternoon to you. On the way this hour, we'll hear from EMF. We'll have music for your generation from Madonna. Plus, a piece of art at a gallery in Vancouver depicting an art handler kneeling over a crate with their upper body disappearing inside. Led Fire and Rescue to believe there was an emergency. Well, when it comes to modern art, it's either that or tape a banana to a wall. Dubuque Super Hits 106 on air, online at superhits106.com, and on the Dubuque Super Hits 106 mobile app. Here's Stevie Wonder, Superstition, on Super Hits 106.

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1: To Bukes, Super Hits, 106 EMF, unbelievable music for your generation from Madonna on the way next. When the director of Vancouver's Access Art Gallery received a phone call from police late Friday night, she was alarmed at first. She says the Vancouver Police Department informed her there was someone in the gallery. She said, "I'm getting worried as the call goes on. I'm thinking I had locked the door and I had the alarm on. How could someone get in?" Well, according to the VPD, a caller reported seeing a person's feet sticking out from behind a counter and believed medical assistance was needed. When police could not get in touch with the gallery, firefighters busted the door open to gain entry. But what they found inside was not human at all. The 911 call had been prompted by a sculpture titled "The Preparator" by Alyssa Pierre. The piece depicts an art preparator, that's someone referred to as an art handler, kneeling over a crate with their upper body disappearing inside that crate. But the break-in cost the gallery close to $1,000 to replace the lock and the gate. The director says this expense could have been avoided. She said one of the close friends of the artist lives across from the gallery. She comes and tells police that this is actually an artwork, and they do not take her word for it. The work is featured on our website. She says a simple Google search could have helped police see that no intervention was required. The gallery now has filed a claim with the city of Vancouver and is waiting to hear back. The preparator is still currently on display. The gallery is working to raise funds for its 35th anniversary and invites people to come in and check out the piece, which will now be covered up at night to avoid future confusion. Yeah, you're not getting your $1,000 back, okay? If I was the city of Vancouver, all I would have to do is point to the artwork called The Comedian. That little piece of modern art was just a banana duct taped to a wall. It's sold to some crypto bro for $6.2 million. They don't need $1,000 to replace the door, okay? They just need to think outside the box when it comes to modern art. Or outside the crate, as the case may be. Dubuque Super Hits, 106.
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15: Tri-State weather. Here's your Super Hits 106 Tri-State Forecast. Lows level off around 63 tonight under partly cloudy skies with a slight chance of rain showers. Chance for storms tomorrow. High temperatures reach up to 81. More clouds and sun. Mainly clear skies tomorrow night. Chance of thunderstorms. Lows level off around 62. Bright sunshine expected Saturday. Daytime highs approaching 79. 75 Sunday. Currently, it's 79 degrees. I'm staff meteorologist Paul Trombley.

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0: 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It's The Cure, Just Like Heaven. 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
5: Here's your Super Hits 106 Tri-State Forecast. Lows level off around 63 tonight under partly cloudy skies with a slight chance of rain showers. Chance for storms tomorrow. High temperatures reach up to 81. More clouds and sun. Mainly clear skies tomorrow night. Chance of thunderstorms. Lows level off around 62. Bright sunshine expected Saturday. Daytime highs approaching 79. 75 Sunday. Currently, it's 79 degrees. I'm staff meteorologist Paul Trombley.

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Good afternoon to you. On the way this hour, we'll hear from Men Without Hats. 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

0: Dubuque's Super Hits 106, Men Without Hats, Safety Dance, Music for Your Generation from Duran Duran on the way next. The rising popularity of weight loss drugs like Ozempic have become such a hazard for New York City's Department of Sanitation that officials are cracking down on people who throw loose injector pens in the trash. The Sanitation Department announced plans to raise the fine for throwing uncovered syringes or medical needles out with household trash from $100 to $250. At least 49 sanitation workers have been stuck by needles so far this year, up from 25 who got poked on the job in all of 2019. Over the last 3 years, 140 workers have suffered on-the-job needle injuries. The sanitation commissioner urged the public to follow regulations that require any household needle to be thrown out in a sharps container or some other puncture-resistant receptacle like a laundry detergent bottle, which should be sealed and then labeled home sharps before it goes in the trash. Discarded needles used to be more associated with illegal drug use, but now needles are increasingly likely to enter the trash stream through weight loss drugs. A Gallup poll analysis released last month estimated 11% of adults in the U.S. were taking GLP-1 medications. Well, the good news is there's a pill now, so hopefully this won't be as big of an issue. As Neil Young famously said, I've seen the needle and the damage done. Dubuque Super Hits 106.
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10: Here's your Super Hits 106 Tri-State Forecast. Lows level off around 63 tonight under partly cloudy skies with a slight chance of rain showers. Chance for storms tomorrow. High temperatures reach up to 81. More clouds and sun. Mainly clear skies tomorrow night. Chance of thunderstorms. Lows level off around 62. Bright sunshine expected Saturday. Daytime highs approaching 79. 75 Sunday. Currently 78. I'm Staff Meteorologist Paul Trombley.

Dubuque's Super Hits 106, Hungry Like a Wolf, there's Duran Duran. Listen to McGrain in the morning every Wednesday. You could win a pair of four-piece chicken dinners from the other side in East Dubuque, serving fried chicken every Wednesday and Sunday. Correctly answer Dick's trivia question about this day in music history to win. Here's Irene Cara, Flashdance, What a Feeling on Dubuque's Super Hits 106.

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13: Here's your Super Hits 106 Tri-State Forecast. Lows level off around 63 tonight under partly cloudy skies with a slight chance of rain showers. Chance for storms tomorrow. High temperatures reach up to 81. More clouds and sun. Mainly clear skies tomorrow night. Chance of thunderstorms. Lows level off around 62. Bright sunshine expected Saturday. Daytime highs approaching 79. 75 Sunday. Currently 78. I'm staff meteorologist Paul Trombley.

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Good afternoon to you. You've been with Johnny Page this afternoon. Good to have you along again. We will do this whole thing again tomorrow at 3 on Super Hits 106. Have yourselves a great evening, everybody. Here's Starship. 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It's on Dubuque's Super Hits 106. 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